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15: Tonight, mostly clear with a low around 60. Tomorrow, increasing clouds with a high near 75. I'm Kat, and that's your latest Chicago weather.
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The legendary anthems of the 70s. 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
0: 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The live energy of the 70s. To the authenticity of the 90s. You know it when you hear it. 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

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The legendary anthems of the 70s. 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

woke last night to the sound of thunder. How far off, I sat and wondered. Started humming a song from 1962. And it's funny how the night moves when you just don't seem to have as much to lose. Strange how the night moves.

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0: 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Energy of the 70s, to the authenticity of the 90s. 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
0: 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To the authenticity of the 90s. 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
0: 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The live energy of the 70s. To the authenticity of the 90s. 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
17: Checking your drive weather, sunshine, blue skies, and highs around 80 today. Right now it's 60 downtown. 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
20: First check, Monday morning drive looking pretty good. No delays in the Edens. Inbound Kenny will take you 16 from O'Hare, 6 in the Express, and 19 going out if you're leaving town this morning. Inbound Ike, 26, 390 the old post office. Inbound Stevenson, usually from Ashland to the ramp to the inbound Ryan, 2355 the drive. And the inbound Ryan rocking out 11 minutes from 95th into the JBI. Check and drive weather spectacular. Sunny with highs around 80 today, right now at 60 downtown.
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14: Checking your drive weather, sunshine, blue skies, and highs around 80 today. Right now it's 60 downtown. 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
1: Hi!
0: Yeah, it's good to be back. It's actually good for my liver. It seems like this weekend was just every day.
2: Were you alcoholic this weekend?
0: Yeah. I just had to be this past weekend. It was that kind of weekend. You know what?
2: Just had to do it?
0: F yeah. You know what I'm talking about. I'm like, yep, let's go full out.
2: I didn't have one drop of alcohol.
0: You suck. Why not? You are totally
2: I chose crystal meth.
0: Yeah.
2: Alcohol. That's for amateur hour, man. What is this?
0: Well,
2: I just went straight to the meth.
0: It is the cheap drug, isn't it? The meth. Can you make it yourself in the backyard in Plainfield?
2: You sure can.
0: Good. Good. Glad to hear. I heard that Tingle this morning almost killed two people. That was a good way to start a Monday morning.
2: Man, I sure did. I forget the exit that I took. I was on Lakeshore Drive and I had to get off to, you know, make a left under Lower Randolph. And two people were riding up the on-ramp. They were riding on bicycles up in the middle. I was not paying attention or was it distracted, I would have plowed two people this morning.
0: I don't understand why you're riding a divvy bike at 3 o'clock in the morning on Lower
2: Wacker.
0: It was
2: a guy and a girl. And I'm like, what are you guys doing? What are you doing? What? It was 3:25.
0: Well, I'll tell you what they're doing. They're finding new and inventive places to sell your myth.
2: That's probably it.
0: At 3 o'clock in the morning on a divvy bike?
2: Yeah, I remember that. I saw the female. She had a smile on her face. Like,
0: you know that they're not going out to try to get in shape at 3 o'clock in the morning on a divvy bike. Well, it's Monday, but hey, you have your first chance right now of maybe going to South Bend, going to Notre Dame Stadium and seeing AC/DC. Also staying right next to the stadium with this keyword right here.
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0: Classic Rock, 97.1, The Drive, Sherman and Tingle. The Sox, they beat the Mets yesterday 2-1 with a walk-off home run. Sox are going to start their three-game series with the Rangers tonight on the south side. The Cubs, they killed the Mariners 19-2. The Cubs are going to be in Arizona tonight, and the Bears are going to play their third and final preseason game on Saturday in Tennessee.
1: Now, the news we choose.
2: I'm in the mood for a news story. I'm in the mood for a news story. Give me the news.
3: A report says that roughly 44% of the music uploaded every day is now fully AI generated, a share that translates to nearly 75,000 AI tracks per day. So the flood of AI music is real, but good thing is, I guess the listening is not. AI generated tracks account for between 1 and 3% of total streams. And then I see this stat in the story, nearly 100 million people have made music on Suno over 2 years. That's a lot of AI fun.
0: It's crazy. I mean, we would never do such things.
3: Never.
0: Like, never.
3: Ever.
4: I went to a nudist beach to get some sun. While walking on the hot sand, I started to run.
3: Good jam.
4: I tried to run to the shade. However, I tripped on a big fat lady's leg. I fell naked ass first on an unopened can of Budweiser.
0: Okay. Oh, you don't need any more of that song right there. You get the point.
3: Oh, and speaking of music, Bret Michaels has canceled the remainder of his 2026 tour dates and will take the next few months to focus on his health following emergency kidney stone surgery. Guy's having a bad battle with this, I guess. In July, he took to Facebook to share with his followers that he is in recovery following a procedure to remove a kidney stone that would not pass on its own. Oh. That means it was damn big. Woo!
0: His cousin of ours just had to go into the hospital and have that removed. Like,
3: yeah,
0: like an
3: can
0: operation.
3: You imagine that?
0: Like,
3: yeah. Oh, so, I feel sorry for people having kidney stones. I know the pain because I had one before. That's the news we choose.
0: It could be worse.
4: I went into Menards to buy some drywall screws. While walking down the automotive aisle, I started to get the bubble guts.
0: Okay.
3: What?
0: It probably progresses from there with Sean Mellons. Well, nobody got it last Friday, and that is the money for What's That Noise. And we're getting higher and higher pot-wise, $1,450. You're going to have a chance to win that money coming up here in about a half hour on Classic Rock 97.1, The Drive.
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9: Checking your drive, weather darn near perfect. Sunshine, blue skies, and highs around 80 today. 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

0: Classic rock, 97.1, The Drive, Sherman and Tingle. Friday was kind of crappy, but we lucked out. Saturday and Sunday, it was beautiful. What'd you do over the weekend, Tingle?
1: The weather was fantastic, so that made me do a lot of grilling. Now, I'm going to tell you a funny story that happened. So I think it was on Wednesday of last week, I did some steaks. Haven't had it in a while, so I did some steaks on Wednesday. Then, a friend of mine, shout out to Jay Gay, gave me the gift of some extra steaks, and I had those. It was such a great weekend. I'm like, might as well do those. And so I was eating those steaks on the weekend, and my wife looks at me and she goes, "Hope you don't have a heart attack with all that red meat you've been eating," as she goes outside and lights up a cigarette. Does anybody else find that comical?
0: She's giving you health advice after smoking a cigarette?
1: Yes. She likes to do that a lot. Give me health advice for things that I rarely have. I don't eat that much meat all the time. It was a one-time occasion. Yes, a little bit more than usual. But really? You're going to lecture me as you go outside and rip a heater?
0: Listen, she cares. She cares.
1: Does anybody else have that dynamic? I bet somebody else goes to that too.
0: She doesn't want to pass it. Did you refer back to it? Hey, don't get lung cancer.
1: Absolutely.
0: You're out
1: absolutely
0: there burning a heater once again.
1: And she goes, well, little smile. And I think that's very, very funny. I just love that. Isn't love grand? So awesome. How about you? How was your weekend?
0: Actually, it was great. I think I said last Friday we were going to go to the fair, the Kenosha County Fair. I had mentioned that it was right outside the high school that I'd gone to, but it was nice. Ran into some people that listened to Drive. They were out there. My brother was there. Hadn't seen him in a long time, too.
1: Did you win any cardboard-covered mirrors?
0: I did not. There was no poison. I was trying to give our kids. I'm like, go play a game. And they went, oh, no, I want to. Like, why not?
1: What? I'm giving That's you. All I wanted to do as a kid is play games.
0: Yeah, because we went and hung out where the staging was. They had a band playing. And I'm like, I'm just talking with my brother, having some beers with Katie. I'm like, why would you want to stand here? I don't want to go over there. Like, there's rides over there. You could go get sick on the Gravitron. Think of all the puke that could be coming onto your face.
1: I'm going to give you some life advice that I've learned in my time with older kids now. And in case you do this again with your kids, never, ever play games at the beginning of the day when you go to a fair or amusement park.
0: Yeah, I know why.
1: Because I made the mistake of my daughter throwing when she was a little kid, threw a ring around one of those bottles, and I had to carry around this human-sized stuffed animal the whole damn day. It was terrible!
0: That's always on the way out. Yeah, same thing, like Six Flags, same deal. Do not go to the games
1: just
0: first.
1: Just the worst.
0: And then yesterday was such a beautiful day. Yesterday, as you know, we went to Geneva and they had this huge car show. I could not believe in how many people there were. There was probably 500,000 people.
1: Perfect day for a car show.
0: Oh, it's the biggest car show I've ever seen in my life. Took up the entire downtown of
1: Geneva. Best car that you saw?
0: There were so many. There's Lamborghinis, Ferraris. There was this one yellow Lotus. Remember the Lotus that was in Pretty Woman?
1: Yeah.
0: It was like that. I'm like, that is an awesome car. You never see those. There was DeLorean.
1: For sale at all or no?
0: Not a whole lot for sale.
1: But I didn't know if anyone had a sign on it.
0: No, nobody for sale.
1: This can be yours.
0: Yeah, but no, it was just a beautiful day. Well, money, as we mentioned before, could be yours. $1,450. Use that money for whatever you want. You're going to have a chance to win it with What's That Noise in less than 10 minutes on Classic Rock 97.1, The Drive.
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13: Checking your drive weather. Sunshine, blue skies, and highs around 80 today. Right now it's 60 downtown. 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

0: Classic Rock, 97.1, The Drive, AC/DC. They're going to be at Notre Dame Stadium. You're going to have another chance to win those tickets and stay right next door to the stadium coming up here in about 15 minutes from right now. Maybe you need some money for beer, though.
1: What?
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1: Checking your drive weather, sunshine, blue skies, and highs around 80 today. Right now it's 60 downtown. I'm Jim Foster on Classic Rock 97.1 The Drive.
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3: $1,450 up for grabs right now. You tell us what the noise is, that money's yours.
0: What are you going to do with that money? Debbie in New Lenox.
22: I've got a sick puppy dog, so I got a vet bill.
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22: Fun.
3: Not
22: I know.
3: Fun at all.
0: All right, well, hopefully $1,450 can pay off that bill. We're going to play the noise twice after the second time. Hopefully the money is yours. You ready, Debbie?
22: Yep.
3: Debbie, what's that noise?
0: There it is. Here it is again.
3: Ten seconds, Debbie.
22: Okay, kind of off the wall, but I'm thinking loading staples into a stapler.
3: Loading staples into a stapler.
0: It's a big staple.
3: Debbie New Lenox.
0: You are!
22: Darn.
0: Not a stapler, but has not been said before, so add it to the list of things not to say the next time around, which will be later on in the show, right around 8:40 this morning. Hopefully you're lucky enough to get through right around that time to win now even a higher pot, $1,475. And you can see any of those previous guesses too anytime just by texting the word noise to our phone number you're always trying to get through on. As we mentioned before, AC/DC, you're going to get another chance at going to that show, Notre Dame Stadium. That keyword coming up here in about 8 minutes on Classic Rock 97.1 The Drive.

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0: Classic Rock, 97.1, The Drive, Sherman and Tingle. The Sox, they beat the Mets yesterday 2-1 with a walk-off home run. The Sox are going to start their three-game series with the Rangers tonight on the south side. The Cubs, they killed the Mariners 19-2. The Cubs are going to be in Arizona tonight. The Bears, they play their third and final preseason game on Saturday in Tennessee. And Ryan Blaney won at New Hampshire Motor Speedway. NASCAR going to be at Daytona on Saturday.
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3: 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Number three, Avatar, The Way of Water, $2.3 billion. Number two, Avengers Endgame, $2.7 billion. And number one, Avatar, $2.9 billion worldwide.
0: I saw one of those.
3: All the movies that you like.
0: Yeah, well, Titanic, that's the only one I saw. All the other ones, yeah, I haven't seen any. But there was somebody here at the radio station, works in promotions. She went and saw Superman three times. Like three times?
3: Spider-Man or Superman?
0: Oh, sorry. What's the newest one?
3: Spider-Man, right? Brand New Day.
0: Yeah, Spider-Man. That one. Yeah, Spider-Man.
3: Three times.
0: I go, once wasn't enough? She goes, no, I'm going to go with my friends, and then after that, I'm going to go again. I'm like, you know the movie, though, pretty well by then, don't you? You're going to pay three times? All right, go ahead.
3: Serious passion, I guess.
0: The Spider-Man people love you.
3: And finally here, it's pretty impressive. The world's oldest living person turned 117 this past Friday. Ethel Catherham. Recognized by Guinness World Records as the world's oldest living person, she was named as the world's oldest living person after a Brazilian nun died at the age of 116. Her message to the people, quote, thank you for all the kind birthday wishes. Even at 117, I've had many firsts this year, including stroking a llama. Ethel outlived her late husband, who died in 1976, as well as her two children. By the way, the world's oldest validated living man is also from Brazil, who is 113 years old. That's the news we choose.
0: There's an album that came out on this date. Tattoo You.
4: 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Do it! Do it!
0: Tattoo You came out on August 24th.
3: So good.
0: Celebrate that. All seven songs of the 7:30 song challenge, they will all be the Stones. So obviously there'll be some songs that are off of Tattoo You, but then there'll be some other ones on our different albums. So all seven are all Stones coming up in minutes with the 7:30 song challenge on Classic Rock 97.1 The Drive.
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0: And all 7 songs, they are all the Stones today to celebrate Tattoo You that came out on this date, August 24th. So some will be from Tattoo You, some will be from other albums, but all 7 will all be from the Stones. Let's see how well you can do right now. 312-642-9378 next with the 7:30 Song Challenge on Classic Rock 97.1 The Drive.
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14: 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Right now it's 60 downtown. 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
1: You got to give us the names of seven songs in 30 seconds. Here's how it works. Timer starts when that first song is played. When you know the name of the song, all you have to do is shout it out. And if you're right, we will stop the time and get ready for the next song. If you are wrong, though, the clock keeps ticking until you get it right or until your 30 seconds are up.
0: Not only will you be one of the final winners for the month of August, but you'll also walk away with a 4-pack of tickets to the Chicago Wolves home opener when that happens, October 10th at the Allstate Arena. And a reminder, all the songs, they are all from the Rolling Stones, since on this day, Tattoo You came out on August 24th. Mike in Lake Villa, hopefully you're good at the Rolling Stones. Are you ready?
16: I'm ready.
1: All right, Mike. Song number one. And go!
16: Tattoo You, pass.
0: Passing on the very first one.
1: Song number two, go.
16: Waiting for a Friend.
0: Close.
16: I'm Waiting for a Friend.
1: No.
16: Waiting for a Friend Like You.
1: No. Close.
0: You were closer before.
16: I'm waiting. No. Just Waiting for a Friend.
17: Another one joins the club.
18: His name is Mike.
17: Not even one club.
18: Yeah, Mikey.
16: Oh, God.
0: Yeah, you were so close on that second one. It was Waiting on a Friend, not Waiting for a Friend, Waiting on a Friend.
16: Okay.
0: Song happened to be on Tattoo You, along with the very first song, Slave. Both of those songs were all on the cheat sheet last Friday with Janda. So go ahead and cheat. Make it easier on yourself. Listen up to Janda on the ride home today right around 2:50. She's going to give you three of the seven that you need for tomorrow's 7:30 song challenge. And caller 9, now you will go. You're going to go see the Wolves for their home opener. 4-pack of tickets, October 10th, Allstate Arena. Hockey fans, the 2026-27 Chicago Wolves season is right around the corner. 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This is Wolves Hockey. I guess we'll see if somebody can do it tomorrow right around the same time. 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

0: 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Oh, look who it is.
1: Please welcome the man who slept in his clothes last night. A man that sweats so much, he looks like he's being interrogated on murder charges. Give it up for T-Bone.
0: So, T-Bone, we heard that you died. Is that true?
2: I died?
0: Yeah.
2: No, hell no. I'm alive and kicking.
0: Oh. What's the latest?
2: The latest is I'm just talking about you guys living the dream. I would love to have that life of a radio star. You know, you and Steve Tingle. You guys, you get up and you talk about current events and goes
0: well,
2: on.
0: Let's give you a show, T-Bone. What do you want to talk about right now? So let's pretend this is your show.
3: Ready? Here we go. The T-Bone Show. And go.
2: Well, today in the news, we have a cold day, cold morning in store for us. And,
1: what else is going on in the news?
2: Well, that Alex Van Halen's a good drummer, too.
1: And now T-Bone describes his sweaty palms.
2: My sweaty palms were a thing when I was a baby. I had terrible temperature problems. They had to bathe me in cold bath water, and I attributed it to something to that.
1: And now my T-Bone on sports.
2: Well, those damn Bears need a new owner.
1: We have no idea what he said either.
2: Those darn Bears need new owner. Need a whole new.
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0: Well, they should just give him a regular time slot.
3: I would 100% listen.
0: Yeah. You got to kick off Tim Bergen. T-Bone. T-Bone and Tim. Maybe just do a tandem show. T-Bone and Tim? Yeah, T-Bone and Tim Virgin.
3: I like
0: it. In the afternoon. You got to listen. Listen up for that. Well, you got another chance at maybe going to see AC/DC. AC/DC's, they're going to be at Notre Dame Stadium. You could be staying right next to the stadium. Walk right over. Go to the show. Walk right back to your hotel room. You got another chance at winning that coming up here in less than 15 minutes with another keyword. 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
9: 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Sunshine, blue skies, and highs around 80 today. Right now it's 60 downtown. 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

0: Classic Rock, 97.1, The Drive, Sherman and Tingle. Caleb Williams got a couple of snaps over the weekend. I'm sure that Dan Bernstein will want to talk about that, among some other things, and he joins us here, coming up here shortly with Dan Bernstein. The Sox, they got the win there yesterday. They beat the Mets 2-1 with a walk-off home run yesterday. Sox, they start their three-game series with the Rangers tonight on the South side. The Cubs, they killed the Mariners too. 19-2, they won. Cubs are in Arizona tonight. The Bears just talked about them. They're going to play their third and final preseason game on Saturday in Tennessee. And we talked a couple of minutes ago about maybe winning tickets to go see AC/DC at Notre Dame Stadium. You have that chance right now with this next keyword.
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20: 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Sunshine, blue skies, and highs around 80 today. 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
2: Don't you think that with that, Giordano's, he should come in here every day with pies in his hands.
3: Man.
0: Should be a pizza delivery
2: us.
0: Man.
2: Hey. Come on, Bernstein. Where's the pies? Yeah, where's the Giordano's?
3: Now, when I think about it, like, the timing for you is, like, right around what is, by your circadian rhythm, lunchtime.
2: Yes.
3: And if I came in here with a stuffed pizza with, like, spinach and bacon and, oh, yeah.
2: Okay, cut out the spinach, but the bacon.
3: Dude, yeah. Spinach, good for you, man.
2: I mean, yeah, I don't want it to be good,
3: but that's the key ingredient, because that makes it a good-for-you meal.
0: No matter how that works.
3: Yes. Yeah. No matter what else is in it, all of a sudden that's health food, man. No. You put a little spinach in there. That's health food.
0: Well, where should we begin? Should it be this?
3: It can.
0: Okay.
3: It can if you want. I was a little surprised to see the starters in as long as they were, but Bears are gonna have to still figure some things out before this all gets started.
2: Like
3: here.
2: What?
3: Well, the tackle situation is interesting. This is Braxton Jones's job now. I think that's clear. Like, you want somebody to win the job rather than have multiple people lose the job. And the way this has gone reminds me a little bit of last year that the Bears keep saying, "Boy, we want to have the tackle situation taken care of. We're going to get into camp and we're going to figure it out. And that way we'll have our five offensive linemen. We can move forward." And they still haven't named a starter yet. It's obviously going to be Braxton Jones, but nobody else there. Theo Benedict didn't look good. I think he's going to be the swing tackle, which is why they were playing him at left after he had been at right. And then the Amagaji and Wills thing, I think one of those guys has to make the team. But I don't want Ben Johnson having to scheme around his left tackle. I really don't. So we shall see. And that defensive backfield, as it's currently constituted, barely exists with full NFL talent. So we'll see. The running back battle, that third running back battle, is going to be really interesting now in between Roschon Johnson and Salvon Ahmed, because Ahmed is considerably faster and more explosive.
2: He played for Miami, right? Didn't he?
3: I don't even know. He Miami Dolphins, yes.
2: Yeah.
3: He was there with Eric Studesville, who took the job, who was a former Bears coach from years ago back when I was on the beat, who now is back as the running backs coach. So he's got that going for him. The difference is Roschon Johnson plays multiple roles on special teams. And that's I would love to be involved in that conversation of how they decide. Do you keep somebody who is a more explosive, dangerous offensive player at the third running back, or do you keep somebody who is a critical part of your special teams infrastructure?
0: Ooh.
4: Good right. decision.
3: Yeah, well, it really is.
0: Tough decision. It looked all right. Grant, I know it wasn't all the starters. It was right before half, that final drive to get that final field goal. That looked all right.
3: Yeah, don't read in too much of the actual action that you're seeing out there. They're not game planning. It's a practice.
0: Yeah.
3: Essentially, and it's important to see who's playing where against whom and why. I think that the Caleb had a touchdown to Komet on that seam route, and he just missed it. The good news is this is when you want to make those mistakes. So I have no problem with these games don't count. This is when you want to make mistakes. I love the fact that they had a bad practice, too. I think it was Thursday going into Friday. They were talking about that's good. That's good. Better to find some of these problems, figure these things out, work on them now than when it actually counts.
2: There was we were watching some, I think it was news highlights, and I'm sitting there with my wife, and she goes, "Who's that?" And it was Ben Johnson talking to Caleb Williams. She goes, "Who's that?" I'm like, "That's the coach of the Bears." She goes, "Oh." And I just saw it in her eyes. She goes, "I would tear that up." I just saw in her eyes. I can see it.
3: Has she seen Matt LaFleur?
2: No, she has not.
3: Okay, because that's the guy who's already got the reputation of the sort of matinee idol.
2: She said, "Oh, she
3: good
2: goes,
3: looks."
2: Oh,
3: she says.
0: I heard he bench presses
1: 56 times.
2: It was a video of him where he's like, he's wearing some form-fitted sweats. He looked pretty damn good.
3: They all do now.
2: Yeah, like, she's like, oh.
3: Those of us of a certain age, we want our football coaches to be big, fat, foul-mouthed, cigar-smoking monsters. But no, these guys are all young.
1: Lou Fonts.
3: Yeah. They're in shape. Wayne Fonts.
2: I think I need to go to a game.
3: I'm saying that there's a lot of beefcake coaching team. How about Dave Canales has got people swooning.
2: Andy Reid.
3: Robert Saleh. Oh, yeah. He's the last one.
1: Andy Reid, yeah.
3: Andy Reid's the last one who actually looks like a football coach.
0: He looks like a guy from a cop show that was always at his desk. You know, Andy Reid?
2: Looks like Wilford Brimley's partner.
3: Like, yeah, I guess I'd love to go home to my wife. I got too much paperwork. I'm a year away from retirement.
1: One more year, I get the pension.
0: The Sox did well yesterday.
3: A lot of baseball drama all over the city. The Sox love these walk-off homers. The Cubs got, man, they just ripped your heart out a couple nights in a row there. And Randy Arozarena is doing his best Pete Crow Armstrong impersonation. Yeah. But there's a whole lot of drama. And I don't know about you guys. I would like to make the statistics compiled against a position player pitching go into like an escrow account of some kind. You know, it's like we got to decide. Yeah, or like, do they count when they bring out somebody to start throwing 60 mile an hour batting practice to major league hitters? Not to take away from a Pedro Ramirez grand slam, and I understand why a team wants to do that, but to me, it's expand the size of the pitching the roster for pitchers. Carry one or two more pitchers just so you can have somebody instead of languishing in AAA and churning these guys from AAA to the bottom of your roster. You don't want to have to put an outfielder out there throwing to major league hitters. That's dumb. Nobody likes it. So 16-2 was nice to see.
2: What if they brought it in the mound 10 feet or the player could go in 10 feet and throw underhand fast?
3: Like softball?
2: Yeah.
3: I mean, there's all kinds of rules you can put in there that'd be better than this.
2: I agree with you.
3: Yeah, I mean,
2: it's just going to be Jack Central.
3: Yeah, it's
2: bam, bam.
3: Yeah, or not. Everybody's just kind of annoyed by it, and I understand why teams do it. They don't want to use the bullets of their real pitchers, especially if you're trying to win something later. There's just no reason for it.
4: Dan Bernstein with 312.
3: Now, you're going to ask coming up today.
0: I was going to say, coming up to set, you got something big today. No,
3: you don't want to miss DBU today. There is a lot happening at the moment in this market, in the sports content sphere. And I'm gonna give you some thoughts on there that I think you want to hear. And I'm going to do that on DBU. And also, I'm going to talk about Kevin Warren's absolutely hilarious appearance during that football game. It was really quite something.
0: All right. Check out Dan Bernstein, 312 Sports. Dan's going to join us back here on Friday around the same time. $1,475. That is the current pot for What's That Noise. You're going to have a chance to win that money coming up here in about 15 minutes on Classic Rock 97.1 The Drive.

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9: 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Right now it's 60 downtown. 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

0: Classic Rock, 97.1, The Drive, Sherman and Tingle, AC/DC. You're going to be at Notre Dame Stadium. Another chance in about 20 minutes to win those tickets and have that hotel right next to the stadium with another keyword right around 9 o'clock. But we got money, though, right this second.
1: What?
2: Noise. Noise.
1: What's that?
2: Noise.
3: The guess earlier this morning was loading staples into a stapler. That was incorrect. Now you give us the correct answer. We will give you right now $1,475.
0: Can the pop be yours? Hopefully you can get through on the phone. 312-642-9378. 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
24: 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Mind the signs, avoid the fines. It's not a game.
25: What?
2: Noise. Noise.
25: What's that?
2: Noise.
3: We will give you right now $1,475 if you can identify the noise.
0: Tyler and Westmont, do you have any nice plans with that money?
26: I do. So our wife and I are having our first newborn child in here very shortly. Use the money.
3: Oh, yes, you could.
0: Pampers.
3: Yes, you could.
0: Not cheap at all. All right. Well, congratulations ahead of time.
3: And yeah, congrats, brother.
0: Hopefully we can get you this money right now. We're going to play the noise twice. After the second time, hopefully money is yours. You ready?
26: I'm ready.
3: All right, Tyler. What's that noise?
0: There it is once. Here it is again.
3: Ten seconds, Tyler.
26: Is it a toolbox?
3: A toolbox. Tyler, in Westmont, you are!
0: Oh, not a toolbox. That's all right. You got to get out. You got to get out some answers. That one has not been said, so add it to the list of things not to say. In the future, which now tomorrow morning, 6:45, that's going to be your next chance at that money, which is a bigger pot now. Now at $1,500. Climbing faster and faster. Will it get to 2G or will you win it tomorrow? You can see all the previous guesses anytime just by texting the word noise to our phone number, and we'll send you a link of all of the guesses before so you don't accidentally say one that's been said before. AC/DC, we mentioned. They're going to be at Notre Dame Stadium. You could be there as well. You're going to get another keyword coming up here in a little more than 10 minutes, right around 9 o'clock on Classic Rock 97.1, The Drive.
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0: 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Sherman and Zingle heading out. Janda, she's going to be popping in here. And her 10 of 10 today is spotlighting on the year 1981. Which songs will show up in there? Let's see if you can call it right. Also, you're going to get another keyword to go see AC/DC at Notre Dame Stadium. 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
25: 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Right now it's 60 downtown. 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
28: It's 1981 today on the 10 at 10. That was the year MTV launched, and we had bands in our living rooms on a daily basis for the first time. It was also on this date in 1981 that the Rolling Stones released their Tattoo You album, a kind of greatest hits that never were collection of songs built from scraps of unfinished outtakes going back to the vaults for old sessions from Goat's Head Soup and Black and Blue. And they somehow stitched together an album of leftovers that's ranked among their best. So I'm going to start today's set with a block from that album on its anniversary, kicking it off with a deep cut with Keith on lead vocals. Here's Little TNA. 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

released today in 1981, the Rolling Stones' Tattoo You album, part of a 1981 10 at 10. 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

It's 1981 on the 10 at 10 on the drive. And it's the 45th anniversary of the Tattoo You album by the Rolling Stones. Waiting on a Friend, wrapping up a block from that album, a song that features the late, great Sonny Rollins playing that sax solo. The Stones' very first music video was made for that song, timed perfectly for the launch of MTV in 81. And from there, we are on to the rest of the sound of 81 with a band who totally embraced the whole music video thing early on. From their fourth album, Shake It Up, here's The Cars. And Since You're Gone, Rick Ocasek on lead vocals on this one. Classic rock, 97.1 The Drive, 1981, 10 at 10.

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0: Classic Rock 97.1 The Drive, 1981, 10 at 10. I'm Janda. Red Barchetta by Rush, wrapping us up today from the Moving Pictures album. A short story in Road and Track magazine inspired the late Neil Peart to write that song about keeping an old sports car hidden in a futuristic world where driving for fun was banned. Thursday is Alex Lifeson's birthday, so we'll get into a set from Rush to celebrate then. But now it's time to vote for Best in Show. Now, we started with a block from the Stones Tattoo You album on its 45th anniversary, and then along with Rush, we heard from The Cars, Ozzy, The Police, Stevie Nicks from her solo debut, and live Bob Seger. 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You can get to the voting that way too. The results from Friday's set from 1983 are posted, and the winner was Twilight Zone by Golden Earring. And tomorrow, it's the 50th anniversary of Boston's debut album on the 10 at 10. 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
14: Checking your dry weather, sunny and breezy today and tomorrow with highs getting up to 80.
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23: What we've got here is failure to communicate.
22: Guns N' Roses bassist Duff McKagan and guitarist Slash built the musical foundation for Civil War during road sound checks. Duff actually drew on a vivid childhood memory of attending a peaceful Martin Luther King civil rights march with his mother that sparked the inspiration for the line about wearing a black armband. Axl Rose said the idea also evolved from an unexpected, provocative angle after a former brother-in-law who claimed to be an international arms dealer jokingly challenged him to explore how easily humanity can be swayed and how quickly it turns bloodthirsty. Civil War was a number 4 track on the mainstream rock chart back in 1990. Well, that's today's Crash Course. I'm the Professor of Rock, Adam Reeder. I'll see you in class this weekend on Classic Rock U.
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0: 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It's Jandy here with you. Metallica are about to kick off a run of shows at the Sphere in Las Vegas, October 1st through mid-March. If you're thinking about going, you could use some extra cash, and there's $1,500 in the jackpot tomorrow morning on Sherman and Tingle's What's That Noise. You get two chances to guess the noise, 6:45 a.m. and at 8:45 a.m. You can text the word noise, N-O-I-S-E, to 312-642-9378 for a list of all the past wrong guesses, and then try your hand at it tomorrow. Win that Vegas money. $1,500 in Sherman and Tingle's What's That Noise on The Drive.
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0: 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Audio Slave there with Mr. Tom Morello on guitar. He's got a new solo album coming out at the end of September. It's called Everyone Gets Everything They Want. And his son Roman did some songwriting with him on that, writing guitar riffs and stuff. Isn't that sweet? I love it when the music gets down, passed down from generation to generation like that. You're on The Drive.
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23: Checking your drive weather, sunny and breezy today and tomorrow with highs getting up to 80.
0: Charlie Watts left this plane 5 years ago today, the rock of the Rolling Stones. He is featured on the new Foreign Tongues album and in the spirit of all things Stones. And here's that swing of his on Beast of Burden. 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

0: 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I'm Janda. 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
17: Checking your drive weather, sunny and breezy today and tomorrow with highs getting up to 80.
9: Did you know that Sting has six kids and one of them's named Fuchsia? 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Fuchsia. 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You're on the drive.

0: 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It's Jan to here with you. And I feel like if you're going to drive all the way out to Notre Dame next Friday to see AC/DC, you might as well do it like a VIP. And that's just what you'll get if you're the grand prize winner of our Power Up experience for the show. 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
24: 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Sunny and breezy today and tomorrow with highs getting up to 80.
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0: 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It's Janda here with you. Happy Monday. 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
14: Checking your drive weather, sunny and breezy today and tomorrow with highs getting up to 80.
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18: Checking your Drive weather, sunny and breezy today and tomorrow with highs getting up to 80.
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0: 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It's time for the cheat sheet. Three of the songs that you'll hear tomorrow morning on the 7:30 Song Challenge with Sherman and Tingle. You could win a 4-pack of tickets to the Chicago Wolves home opener if you get all 7 songs right. Write these down. Song 1, Hot for Teacher, Van Halen. Song 2, Come As You Are, Nirvana. And song 3, Give Me 3 Steps, Lynyrd Skynyrd. There's the cheat sheet. Good luck.
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2: Kennedy heading out to O'Hare in about 40 minutes. The Eisenhower, hour 12 out to the Jay and Adams. The crash at Irving Park is now fully in the left shoulder, but you are heavy from Addison. The inbound side at Irving Park still has the accident blocking 3 left lanes. Hour 16 coming in from the Jay and Adams. There, I'm Deb Snyder, and that's your latest total traffic.
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21: Checking your Drive weather, sunny and breezy today and tomorrow with highs getting up to 80.
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0: Classic Rock, 97.1, The Drive. Tim Virgin, how was your weekend? Good? Look, you're here today, so it must have been somewhat good. You made it. So let's get you into a new week doing it the right way. Two-hour commercial-free ride. We're going to kick that off at 3:45. Then at 5 o'clock, Virgin's 80s Excellent Adventure with Scorpions. We're going to take care of that all on the way for your Monday. Hold on.
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0: 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One of my favorite albums ever. 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

0: 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He's in town.
1: Saw some videos here. I didn't get to go, but
0: looked good. He was doing the hits again. That's a good thing, right?
1: 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Some people love that. I am not down with that.
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0: 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Tomorrow morning, another chance for you to win some cash. $1,500 up for grabs with What's That Noise? 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
2: 355 northbound exit ramp to East 290 still closed because of an accident. The Eisenhower itself, your inbound rides an hour from the Jane Addams, and that is because of that crash blocking three left lanes at Irving Park. Your outbound side's an hour 24 heading out. The left lane's blocked at Irving Park. I'm Deb Snyder, and that's your latest total traffic.
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21: Checking your drive weather, clear skies with lows dropping around 59 overnight tonight. Tomorrow, sunshine, blue skies, and highs getting up to 80.
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Jason Glover, commercial free ride. Look, some of you parents just had your kids go back to school, so basically what this is party time. What are we doing tonight, parents? 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

Jed coming up. While we continue on the two-hour commercial-free ride, up at 5 o'clock, Virgin's 80s Excellent Adventure. We're doing four from the Scorpions on the way with the drive.

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To the authenticity of the 90s. 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

guy still fleeing from the Chili Peppers just listed his Malibu house. I think he listed it before, then took it off the market. Now it's back on the market. Just a little $8 million house. Not a big deal. I bet you some stories from that house. Worth the $8 million. It's classic rock. 97.1. 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
2: What's going on, everybody? Today we're going four deep with the Scorpions. Now, these guys came out of Germany and had already been grinding for more than a decade before they hit the 80s. But when America really caught on was during Animal Magnetism, Blackout, and Love at First Sting. Those albums turned the Scorpions into one of the biggest hard rock bands on the planet. Look, to this day, you go anywhere in Europe and you're like, do you know who the Scorpions are? Even little kids will know who they are. Four from the Mighty Scorpions. Let's kick it off right now with one of my favorites, back to 1980 and the Zoo. It's Virgin's 80s excellent adventure, the Scorpion style, here on The Drive.

Scorpions, Rhythm of Love, four from the Scorps, back to 1988 album, Savage Amusement, an album that hit number five in the U.S. and kept that incredible Scorpions 80s run going. That's it. It wraps up Virgin's 80s Excellent Adventure for today. It'll be back tomorrow. Stick around for that as we continue on with the two-hour commercial-free ride here on The Drive.

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To the authenticity of the 90s. 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

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Started humming a song from 1962. Ain't it funny how the night moves when you just don't seem to have as much to lose.

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0: Still telling you people, to this day, I'm holding my ground that hopefully those guys do a reunion show. Another one. I know they went back and they said it's never going to happen again, but, you know. But sometimes money talks, if you know what I'm saying. You know what I'm saying.
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28: Checking your drive weather, clear skies with lows dropping around 59 overnight tonight. Tomorrow, sunshine, blue skies, and highs getting up to 80.
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14: Checking your drive weather, clear skies with lows dropping around 59 overnight tonight. Tomorrow, sunshine, blue skies, and highs getting up to 80.
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0: 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Tim Bergen. 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It's just going to be an awesome night, and you want to grab those keywords. 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

0: 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Tim Virgin getting out of here. Learn is up next. I'll see you guys tomorrow. We'll do it all over again, 3:45. 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And have the 80s Excellent Adventure at 5 o'clock. We go back 80s style with either two or four songs. It's just fun times. Check it out tomorrow. We kick it off at 3 o'clock. How about that? Learn is up next. I'll see you guys tomorrow. It's The Drive.
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29: Checking your drive weather, clear skies with lows dropping around 59 overnight tonight. Tomorrow, sunshine, blue skies, and highs getting up to 80.
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